let's touch each other. Let's miss each other's ass. Let's dance the dance. All that jazz around. Stop. Well, it's been a fantastic trip, baby.

witness with ease. 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I'm fed up, but what am I to do? I'm worried about you, y'all. 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

Way out of dip out of six, run out of six, just like it did. Why was TPS at my crib until you boy slid? It is what it is. Check signing is my kink, pushing out ink. I feel like a squid. I will probably need a YouTube search.

golden rule. Whatever happens, don't blow your cool. You gotta have nerves of steel and never show folks how you honestly feel. I've lived my whole life this way. For example, take yesterday. 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Her note read, "So long, Sappy, I have run away.

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Now, last night I decided to do the thing as I had myself another espresso. And I asked that chick, like, would she care to swing as I had myself another espresso? And she said, baby, like, that's cool with me, but, like, man, I can't split till 3:30, so why don't you just sit down and cool it and, like, wait for me and maybe have yourself another espresso. You know, I never cared much for formal dates. I just sit and have myself an espresso, man, you know? But, like, man, if a chick is a groove, then, baby, you gotta wait.

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You ain't a killing off good young nigga move. When we get hungry, we eat the same fucking food.

0: 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Thank you.
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0: to buy the biggest engine I could afford. 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Nearly hit a young gun a quad bike with a fucking sword. And I was glad cause I'm pretty sure that he weren't insured. They're the feds pre and they heard the V10 when it roared. I'm warped, yeah, I spent way too much time on the ward. 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
1: Swear by the angel's words, but this rap shit was a criminal first. 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Had to watch

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You see, just 30 miles from Detroit. You dig what I'm saying? Stands this giant power station. And it ticks each night as the city sleeps. Let me tell you, seconds from annihilation. But no one stops to think about the people, you understand? 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

psychedelics reveal so much. As midnight black gives way to morning cracks and sunshine.